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On behalf of Captain Hölzel and his crew, we hope you've had a pleasant flight with Austrian Airlines and that you're staying

Vienna City. On your left, you can see the well-known Vienna Town Hall, known in German as the Rathaus. As we come around the corner, you will notice the Musikvereinsaal, where the Wiener Sänger Knaben are rehearsing at this very moment. 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